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Hi, everybody. I said, hi, everybody. And now that's better. Sounds like you're having a good time. I do hope that you will continue to as we go on with the show, especially for you. Ha!

town. 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You know what I'm talking about. Just let me know if you wanna go to that whole mile on the range. They got a lot of nice girls.

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This next one, maybe you've seen the video, I'm not sure if you have, but it just came out. It's the first single off our new album. It's called Flame, and it features Robin.

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We do, thank you very much. 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I said, hi, everybody. So now that's better. Sounds like you're having a good time. I do hope that you will continue to as we go on with the show, especially for you.

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But the shack outside the game. You know what I'm talking about. Just let me know if you wanna go to that whole mile on the range. They got a lot of nice girls.

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This next one just came out. It's the first single off our new album. It's called Flame, and it features Robin.

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And not knowing all they had to do was pop the top and drink. Make sure it's cold, cause warm beer only magnifies the hurt. Yeah.

Okay. We do. Thank you very much. Hi, everybody. I said hi, everybody. So now that's better. Sounds like you're having a good time. I do hope that you will continue to as we go on with the show, especially for you.

been around, and that takes the time. About to check outside the game. You know what I'm talking about. Just let me know if you wanna go to that whole mile on the range. They got a lot of nice girls.

As I said, we've been playing a lot of new stuff tonight. This next one, maybe you've seen the video, I'm not sure if you have, but it just came out. It's the first single off our new album. It's called Flame, and it features Robin.